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0: Ascoltando Giampiero Experience ogni weekend, il sabato alle 3 del pomeriggio. Io sono Giampiero XP, un bacio a tutti, fantastico weekend con la dance in anteprima, perché in questo viaggio, ormai lo sapete benissimo, c'è tutta dance in versione promo. Abbiamo superato anche Kika Lef, duro, TTT, ancora in fase promo, e uscirà sulla Time Records, label famosissima italiana. In arrivo Steve Tosi con The Weeknd.
1: Well, well, well. 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
2: Oh, me?
1: Oh, yes. I'm getting ready to go out.
3: Oh, no, no, no.
1: Now, I know you didn't think I was staying home. 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Look who's home. 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
2: Oh, me?
1: Oh, yes. I'm getting ready to go out.
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DJ Lorenzo, Italy's finest, Dario Diattis, and so many more. Are you ready? Because I'm ready. I love you, Italy. Let's go. Let's go. Let's go. Come on.

Italy. We are live and direct from Chicago on Radio Studio Q, the Italian dance station. This is the Love House. My name is Georgie Porgy. Come on. Tell your friends we are live right now. Call them, text them, tell them the show is happening. The party is going on right here. We're at Radio Studio Q, the Italian dance station. This is the Love House. Come on.

underground. If you can hang till daybreak, you know you're coming home late. Bounce, bump, jump, laugh, shout, and dance.

on, y'all. This is the Love House. We do this every single week. We broadcast live from Chicago to Italy. I'm

gas station. I love you. My name is Georgie Porgy. For those who are just joining us, this is the Love House. We do this every single week at 10 p.m. Italy time on Radio Studio P. We broadcast live from Chicago to Italy, and we put in the most amazing show with new music from around the world, and we bring you the biggest artists. Tonight we brought you myself, Jason Walker, Dario, Beatriz, Todd Terry, DJ Lorenzo, and so many more. Keep it locked. More music. I love you. My name is Georgie Porgy.